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0: 101 The Beat, Nashville's home for hip-hop and R&B. It's me, your boy, Zach Boog, and let's jump into it. Your entertainment report. Man, huge congratulations goes out to Latto. She shared an emotional video revealing that she gave birth and showed additional footage from her baby shower, man. So shout out to Latto and 21 Savage, man. This is Latto's first child. I know this isn't his first child. I can't say how many he has, but congratulations to the both of them. Also, man, huge shout out to Max B. All right, he was on a podcast, and Max B says he puts himself after Biggie, Jay-Z, and Nas on the top 100 New York list of rap. Check this out.
1: Yeah. Out of all the great artists that ever came out of New York, if they did a top 100 list, where you at on that list?
2: On the top 100?
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2: 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That's how I feel about it.
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1: I used to think about immature things. 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

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Zodiac sign, it must be a Gemini moon, cause we about to go half. 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

0: 101 to Beat Nashville's home for hip-hop and R&B. It's me, your boy, Zach Boog, and I always find out that it'd be crazy stuff going on, man. Today in the headlines, let's get into this. This comes out of New York. A woman gave birth on a Brooklyn courtroom bench during a drug charge arraignment. So, you know, I guess she got charged with a crime. And, you know, basically during an arraignment, the judge reads the official charges and then informs the defendant about their constitutional rights, appoints legal counsel if necessary, things like that. Check and see if they're going to get bail or not. She's right there giving birth. That's crazy. I'm pretty sure they had to reschedule. All right, I'll be right back. Don't you move. It's craziness out here. It's 101 The Beat.
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1: 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We love rap music. Listen, we got a caller on line one. Caller, what's your problem?
2: Hello. I'm a real T-Pain.
1: How's it going?
2: It's going good. My girl ain't doing a thing she used to do.
1: I got just what you need. Brand new Chris Brown, T-Pain. You heard it here first. Nappy Boy.

0: Hemisphere. 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
1: Whoa, whoa, whoa, whoa, whoa, whoa.
0: Mr. Hem is here.
1: Whoa, whoa, whoa, whoa, whoa, whoa.
0: Mr. Hem.

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Welcome to the South where they serving the dirt and grass. 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

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Zodiac sign, it must be a Gemini moon, cause we about to go half. 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
1: Yeah, yeah. Ooh. Yeah. Sisco, blah boy, Sisco, blah boy. 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

I'll freak you free, and I know what has ever made you feel gay. It's Dolaway. Now I want to know what you're crashing out about. 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

I used to think about immature things. 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Is this really your real phone number?

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1: Ride this, or you sit on my lap. 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

0: Hey, it's your girl Shay Diddy. 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
1: I used to think about immature things. 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

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Too so fine that I made it. 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

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I promise this is a safe space. 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

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Ride with the mob, alhamdulillah. 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Berg is the name, Bimbola did the chain. 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
5: 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Next Thursday,

0: Thursday on Hulu, the season 2 premiere of Deli Boys. Next Thursday over on Paramount Plus, the 4th season launch of Criminal Minds Evolution. 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
1: Hello?
2: Speak to Gene.
1: Yeah, what's up? Who this?
2: My name's Vernon, brother. What's playing?
1: What's going on?
2: I need to holler at you for a minute, my man.
1: About what?
2: I want to holler at you about your wife. So you got a minute?
1: Yeah, I'm listening.
2: I don't even know how to break this to you, dog. I just want to be straight up with you, man. Me and your wife been kind of seeing each other. And, really, she want to let you go, but she ain't, you know, she really ain't got it up in her to say she want to let you go. So, you know, I'm coming to you like a man and letting you know that she really want to shut it down with you. We've been seeing each other for a minute now. So, I don't know how we can, you know. I'm just coming at you like a man, brother, trying to let you know she don't even really want you no more. You know, we done talked about it, and I'm just trying to get it all I know. You know, it's a lot smoother than I expected, player.
1: I mean, it is what it is.
2: I mean, long as you cool, I thought, you know, I just want to be a man, call and holler at you and let you know. Have you seen her today?
1: And where you from?
2: From Jersey. I'm up around Newark.
1: And how you get my number?
2: Though I've been had your number. I done had your number a long time.
1: The thing is, you got one up on me because you know my information. Now I got to come find you.
2: Okay. Wait. Hold up now.
1: Yeah.
2: You feel like...
1: No, I don't need to hold up. You tell me what you're going to say.
2: Okay. You feel like you need to be looking for me or something?
1: Yeah.
2: Brother, look at it. Let's check this out. This is a decision that the wife has made. You understand what I'm saying? See, you have no reason to be mad at me about anything.
1: Trust me, man. It ain't nothing that I'm never worried about.
2: Okay. Well, I'm just letting you know, man.
1: Y'all should have did this on the phone together. Out of respect to both of y'all a lot more.
2: I'm trying not to get into this physical part, but it seems like you're leaning that way with me.
1: It could be whatever, you know. It could be on this side of the dirt or the other side. It don't make a difference.
2: It never does, brother. It never does. When two bulls come together, one of them got to go down.
1: Now, guess what? We ain't doing too much talking. You got my information. Guess what? Now, I'm locked, loaded, and hunting for you.
2: You locked and loaded? While we at it, man, let me go and drop it all on you then. Because it seems like we need to go and get it all out the way. You cool?
1: Right.
2: You know what I'm saying? I think you need, you know, matter of fact, if you want to just keep it all the way real, you might want to go take a blood test about Alana and make sure you the papa to that.
1: All right.
2: Feel me?
1: Got it.
2: So, I'm going to have your wife give you a call, man, because we didn't contemplate it too long, and it's time.
1: You do that. You know my information. Like I said, you said enough. You hit enough bones there. Now I'm really locked, loaded, and hunting for somebody. So you know what? I mean, somebody got to go.
2: What you mean?
1: Me and you.
2: Wait. What was all this somebody got to go?
1: Huh?
2: What you saying? Somebody got to go.
1: Somebody got to go, like...
2: Okay, you talking about either me or you, one of us got to go? See, because you're saying the wrong thing, because what you must understand is if I've given you as much information as I already have, that means I have enough information to know where you are, brother. You know nothing about me nor where I reside. So if you're going to talk about lock and load and somebody got to go, then you're saying it to the wrong person because I'm already up on you, player.
1: First off, you ain't really a North because you got a country accent. So second off, like, you're dealing with a real street. So, however you want to handle it, you know my information. Guess what? I don't reside there no more. I ain't there no more. So guess what? Now you got to start from scratch like me.
2: Here go the mile. This is Nephew Tommy from the Steve Harvey Morning Show. You've been pranked by your wife.
1: I'm a killer.
2: Yeah, black man, chill out. But you kind of had me scared for a minute because you really wasn't flinching. You, whatever you eating over there, you never did stop eating on it.
1: Oh, I ain't going to stop eating. I'm going to keep eating. I listen to y'all every morning.
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It's Hump Day and we get into the bag at work and right here on 101.1 The Beat, Nashville's home for hip hop and R&B. I'm Danny D in your midday. How you feeling? Hopefully good. Let's get to it. Coming up next, music on the way, SZA, Kendrick Lamar, Cardi B and Kehlani Safe, and throwing it back with Tupac. 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Okay, of course, everybody's talking about it in the city. Super Bowl coming to Nashville in 2030.

I used to think about immature things. 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

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Zodiac sign, it must be a Gemini moon, cause we about to go half. Mistakenly, nobody been in a bag, but how many bodies done been in her bag?

0: 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Chris Brown, Bryson Tiller, Kendrick Lamar, and SZA, and another chance for you to win $1,000. 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

Despite the mixed reviews of Chris Brown's latest album, Brown, the numbers are doing pretty well. 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So become one with the album, right? That's what it sounds like. It is JDD in your midday on 101.1 The Beat, Nashville's home for hip hop and R&B. Another chance for you to win $1,000 is coming your way just around 10:05. Don't miss it. This is the last week of the cash contest.

0: We just gotta listen to whatever we have when it comes to Rihanna and the music tip, right? Maybe one day, one can only dream and hope. It is Diddy D in your midday on 101.1 The Beat, Nashville's home for hip-hop and R&B. 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Good luck, okay? 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
19: I'm Fox 17 meteorologist Greg Popis. Our forecast today, starting off with temperatures in the upper 60s and low 70s. Scattered showers and storms tracking through this morning in toward the afternoon. Not raining every hour and no severe weather, but some heavy downpours can't be ruled out, with highs in the low 80s.
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1: I used to think about immature things. 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Is this really your real phone number?

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Zodiac sign, it must be a Gemini moon, cause we about to go half. Mistakenly, nobody been in a bag, but how many bodies done been in her bag?

with the music on the way. Coming up, Headband Boo, Kehlani, and Cardi B, Jeezy, and Latto. Also, another chance for you to win $1,000 is happening just around 11:05. And I'm Danny D, going 5 hours long in your midday on 101.1 The Beat, Nashville's home for hip-hop and R&B. And let's get into some random hits of news. So if you're trying to spin the wheel and win big, Wheel of Fortune is going all out for America's 250th birthday. Two full weeks of patriotic episodes called Drink in America, presented by Coca-Cola, with trips across the U.S. Bonus prizes like a Jeep and even giveaways for national park vacations and Universal Studio trips. Okay. And speaking of America, let's talk about pizza, right? I know it's not lunchtime yet. Some of you, maybe it is, but a new poll says that Pizza Hut is still the king of the slice, with 19% of Americans calling it the best tasting pizza chain. Domino's came in right behind it, then Papa John's, Little Caesars, and Marco's Pizza rounding out the top five. But honestly, over 20% said they're rocking with their local hometown spot instead. Of course, right? So Nashville, who really got the best pizza in the city? Okay, hit us up. Let us know. Leave me a message on that Talkback mic.

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0: Midday vibes going strong, and it is a Wednesday, middle of the week. Thank God for that. It's Diddy D on 101.1 The Beat. 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That's where you'll enter your next keyword for your chance to win $1,000. Coming up right after this.
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0: I just saw a post from Summer Walker, literally nothing like a heart of a woman. She was just talking about the fact that how women have to do so much, from taking care of the house, the kids, and more. She said she should have just been with a woman, she said, but she can't do that. Yeah, that's not in her ministry. It is Danny D in your midday. Oh, what a one to be Nashville's home for hip-hop and R&B. Belly Gang, Cushington coming up next. T.I., Let Them Know, and Throwing It Back with Lil Wayne. We also played a keyword for your chance to win $1,000. And another one is coming your way just around 12:05 during that lunch break. So don't miss it. Today, May 20th, 2026, tour season in full effect. So let's get to these celebrity birthdays. Life is to be celebrated. Happy birthday to Naturi Naughton, our girl, of course, 3LW, actress, singer, all the things, super, super talented, and the one and only Busta Rhymes. All right, let's get it for those tour season birthdays. Definitely coming strong. If you're celebrating a birthday today, make sure you hit us for those shout outs on the Talkback mic right next to the play button on the iHeartRadio app. It's 101.1 The Beat.
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20: I'm Fox 17 meteorologist Greg Popis. Our forecast today starting off with temperatures in the upper 60s and low 70s. Scattered showers and storms tracking through this morning in toward the afternoon. Not raining every hour and no severe weather, but some heavy downpours can't be ruled out with highs in the low 80s.
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0: $10,000 is happening just around 12:05 during that lunch break. What's going to be on your plate today? Now, for the culture catch-up, let's get into it. So Cardi B is leading the 2026 BET Awards with 6 nominations, including Best Female Hip-Hop Artist and Album of the Year for Am I the Drama. She's up against heavy hitters like J. Cole and Mariah the Scientist. BET is also rolling out 2 new categories this year, Fashion Vanguard and the Pulse Award, celebrating style and culture shapers. Okay, I'm here for that fashion one for sure. Meanwhile, an R&B feud ended before it could really even start. Durand Bernard revealed that Tank had blocked him after comments tied to singing Tevin Campbell's Can We Talk in the original King. Singles being singles, child. But both artists cleared the air almost immediately and shut down any talk of real beef. It even looks like they might, you know, try to get in the studio or something together. So we'll see about that. I just need everybody to get along. And finally, a concert featuring Wiz Khalifa and Sean Paul is under investigation after reports that a teenager was allegedly sexually assaulted during the event. Authorities are now looking into venue security and crowd safety concerns. And we've got more details. Always check our website, 1011thebeat.com. And I'm Danny D on air on Instagram, D-A-N-I-D on air.
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22: It's official. Nashville will host Super Bowl 64 in 2030 at the Titans' new stadium. College baseball, Vandy beat Kentucky 8-5. Tennessee beat South Carolina 11-6 to open the SEC tournament. Commodores will face Florida in the second round. Volunteers play Arkansas. The Knicks rallied from 22 down in the fourth quarter to stun the Cavs. 115-104 in overtime in game one of the Eastern Conference Finals. I'm Ron Tomas.
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Sexy on a hump day. It is Daddy D on 101 The Beat, Nashville's home for hip-hop and R&B. How is this lunch break going for you? 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
1: Let's get it on this hump day. It's Danny D going 5 hours long. I want to win the Beat, Nashville's home for hip-hop and R&B, and that means there are 5 chances for you to win $1,000 during my show. Another one is coming up next, just around 105. When you hit those nationwide keywords, simply enter them on the website, 1011thebeat.com. Good luck. And the ladies are up next. Megan Thee Stallion, Lover Girl, Glorilla, and Mariah the Scientist. Also this hour, I had an opportunity for you to win tickets for the National Museum of African American Music. And want to say congratulations to Arnie representing Murfreesboro. Yes, you will be going to the museum. Appreciate you leaving me your message, okay? Make sure you check your email. Our promotions department will get to you very soon. And I will have another pair tomorrow and Friday. So make sure you're listening. In the meantime, give me a follow. I'm on Instagram, Danny D on air, D-A-N-I-D on air. It's 101.1 The Beat.

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0: what's up, Nashville? It's Zach Bug from 101.1 The Beat. 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

in your midday on 101.1 The Beat, Nashville's home for hip-hop and R&B. Shout out to Shawnee. Hey, boo. She hit me up in the DM. Let me know that she's listening. I'm on Instagram, Danny D on air, D-A-N-I-D on air. You could definitely do the same. Also, get ready for another chance for you to win $1,000. This is happening just around 105. 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You got this. I got the

0: Nashville, Tennessee. As always, I'm Danny D on 101.1 The Beat, Nashville's home for hip-hop and R&B. 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You'll have another chance to win $1,000 with Dola White just around 2:05. Music on the way, Kehlani, Head Bamboo, and Throwing It Back with Kendrick Lamar and Drake on the same track. Remember those days? Yeah, definitely good times. Now let's get into the community check-in. Of course, we've been talking about it since yesterday. Nashville officially named the host city for Super Bowl 64. Clap it up one time for the city. NFL owners voted Tuesday to award the game to Music City in 2030, marking the first time Nashville will ever host the biggest game in football. Titans officials and tourist leaders say the new enclosed Nissan Stadium set to open next year helped make the bid possible after years of pushing Nashville as a major destination for sports and entertainment events. Okay, they better act like they know. Now, city leaders are celebrating the announcement, of course, with a press conference, plus a huge Lower Broadway party tonight featuring live music, fireworks, and a drone show. It's definitely going up. Super Bowl 64 coming to Nashville, and I want to hear your excitement, your thoughts, all that good stuff. Hit me with your messages on the talkback mic right next to the play button on the iHeartRadio app. It's 101.1 The Beat.
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11: Ah, yes. Give unto others a free alignment. With any 4-tire purchase, of course.
10: But I meant do unto others, you know, treating people like you'd want to be treated.
11: Yet another reason that Tire Discounters has stood the test of time.
10: So you really thought the golden rule was about free alignment?
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13: I'm Fox 17 meteorologist Greg Bobis. Our forecast today starting off with temperatures in the upper 60s and low 70s. Scattered showers and storms tracking through this morning in toward the afternoon. Not raining every hour and no severe weather, but some heavy downpours can't be ruled out with highs in the low 80s.
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Want to beat Nashville's home for hip-hop and R&B. I'm Danny D going 5 hours long with another chance for you to win $1,000. That's actually coming up with Dolawite just around 2:05 as he kicks off the afternoon drive. On the way, music from T.I., Let Him Know, Belly Gang, Cushington, and Mariah the Scientist with Callie U Cheese. And let's get into the motivational wrap-up. Do not wait for a perfect life to feel happy. And is there really a such thing as a perfect life? Make sure you build one.

All right, happy hump day. Welcome in. I am the homie Dolo White. Huge show today. Gonna play two rounds and beat the white man of black trivia at 3:30 and 4:30 for Kevin Gates tickets. Definitely lock in for that. Plus, we'll crash out later on this

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chance for you to win $1,000. Another keyword is going to drop early inside of the 3 o'clock hour after you hear the baby pop that thing. That's when that keyword is going to drop. That's when you have another chance to win that cash. It's minutes away. You need that cash. Stay locked in. Right now, let's keep things moving. Kendrick, SZA, Luther. It's 101.1 The Beat.

Looks like a very famous rapper recently gave birth. We'll talk about that inside of the Who Cares Hip Hop Report. But up next, another keyword's going to drop to give you another chance to win $1,000. That keyword drops at the DaBaby on 101 The Beat. Let it clap, let it clap.

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tickets. Definitely stay locked in for that. On the way in a few, got the Who Cares About report. Look, I'm not saying that every president hasn't done some corrupt things, but man, we'll talk about what happened today with the president of the United States. Coming up in a few more minutes. Stay locked in for that. But up next, been having again. Another keywords.

Let's do it. Caller number 10, 615-737-1011. You're going to see Kevin Gates live at the All New Truth on October 24th if you can beat the white man at Black Trivia. Right now, Kendrick, SZA, Luther, it's 101 to beat.

Back at it on Asheville's home for Bobbin R&B. This is 101 to beat. I'm Naomi Dolewhite. You still have plenty of time to get at me if you got a request or want to show love. So hit me up. All social media is exactly the same. At Dolewhite 101, Dolewyte 101. That's good for Instagram, X, TikTok,

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Stay like man for it all. I'm back tomorrow, same time. More the words of my brother Scoob. Shut the hell up. That's just what I'm finna do. Feather Scoob, feather my brother. Stop sucking doses. I'm gone. It's Queen B. I want to.